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3: It's time to climb on, this beat we rock on, these lights can't face, erase, repeat.

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Have been my sentence, but a commitment.

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2: It's time to climb on this beat we rock on. These lights can't face, erase, replace our race, cause

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So, baby, you miss me too?

0: Superman Punch 强而有力，力度一冲破了天际，那么高速心根本整装待发，队形
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2: 牛头海卷挂在脸上，不 care 烫到哪去，荣耀的战队在此，想恭维大可不必。
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2: 一段汗水挂在脸上。不 care 是烫到哪去，荣耀的战队在此，想恭维大可不必。
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